0: DRL.
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0: Where everyone can be a rock star.
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Every word that I've heard spoken since you left feels like a hollow street. I've been told to get you off my mind, but I hope I never lose the bruises that you left behind. Oh my Lord, oh my.

It's your love I'm lost in, your love I'm lost in, your love I'm lost in, and I'm tired of being so exhausted. Your love I'm lost in, your love I'm lost in, your love I'm lost in.

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1: I look up from the ground to see your sad and teary eyes. You look away from me, and I see there's something you're trying to hide, and I